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1: Stardate June 16th. 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
1: Stardate June 16th. The crescent moon charges through a rapidly disappearing group of bright stars and planets early this evening. Most of the group will be gone from view by the end of the month. As twilight begins to fade, the planet Mercury is close below the moon. Brighter Jupiter is the same distance to the left or upper left of the moon. Pollux and Castor, the twins of Gemini, are to the upper right of the moon. And the brightest member of the group is farther to the upper left of the moon, Venus, the brilliant evening star. Except for Venus, all the members of the group are dropping toward the sun as seen from Earth. For Pollux and Castor, it's because all true stars rise and set 4 minutes earlier each day. So every star disappears in the evening twilight at the same time every year. For Jupiter and Mercury, the descent is due in part to the same thing, the daily shift of the starry background. But it's also influenced by the relative motions of Earth and the planets themselves. Mercury is beginning a rapid dive toward the Sun and will cross between Earth and Sun in a few weeks. Jupiter, on the other hand, is headed toward a passage behind the Sun as seen from Earth. But Venus is actually moving farther from the Sun. It won't reach its peak separation for 2 months, so it'll remain in good view in the western evening sky into October. We'll have more about the Moon and Venus tomorrow. Today's program was made possible by Mercer Caverns in Calaveras County in California's historic gold country. More information at mercercaverns.net. For the McDonald Observatory, I'm Billy Henry.

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1: 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My name is Mitch Etter. You've got attuned to Northwest Orbit. 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Tonight on the show, I'm very excited to start off with three brand new releases that all came out on Friday. Lots of great new music out there, and also a lot of great shows happening. I'll be telling you about some awesome upcoming shows as well. 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To stay up to date in all things Space 101, you can follow us on Instagram, space101fm. Maybe you were at our recent Magnuson Park Live concert and you want to know when video of that performance is up. Following us on Instagram is a great way to do that. But let's start off with this new music. Here is Barbara Volk with the song This Heart Inside.

Space 101.1, all new music that just came out on Friday. Kerry Jennings right there with the song Yellow Kisses. Kinsey Lee before that with the song Alone or Free. And at the top of that set, Barbara Volk with This Heart Inside. Next up, I'm going to be playing two artists who you can see playing matinee shows at the Connerburn Pub July 19th and July 18th. These are some special Space 101.1 Presents shows that we partner with the Connerburn with. And we're going to start off with Scott Stanley, the song Gift to Share. You can see him July 19th at Connerburn.

Space 101.1. That is Bizarre with the song Ninth. You can see that band June 24th at Jupiter Bar in Seattle. The Bedheads before that, Queen of Chicago, the name of that tune. That single just came out on June 1st. Off, Off, On was the band before that, and A Day, the name of the tune. That band is one of the ones playing at the Connor Byrne for a Matinee show on July 18th. And then on July 19th, you can see Scott Stanley play at the Connor Byrne for a Matinee show. We heard Scott's song, Gift to Share. And I think that covers everything in that set of music. This song came out last year by Armor. This is the song, Hands on Me.

That is Plash with the song Pretend. You can see that band playing tonight at the Vera Project if you're nearby. Head on down there. You're in for a great show. The Grebes was the artist before Plash. We heard their song Breezy and Armor with the song Hands on Me. Next up, we've got the Broody Brothers with Serpent Lullaby. This band is playing October 26th and 27th at Climate Pledge Arena, opening for Casey Musgraves. We had them stop by the station last year, and they performed this song before it even came out. Highly recommend you make a visit to our Space 101.1 YouTube channel. Check out the Broody Brothers with a live performance of this song, Serpent Lullaby. Here's the studio version on Space 101.1.

Space 101.1, that is Michael the Band with the song The Whole Dawn, part of a concept album. You heard that abrupt ending there. It's because it goes into another song, and then another song, and another song, and another song. Before Michael the Band, we had Sunbathe with the song IGA. You can see that band playing at the Sunset Tavern on July 25th with a whole other slew of Northwest dates across July. So if you're somewhere else in the Northwest, check out Sunbathe's Instagram to get that full tour schedule. Before that, No Monaco with the song What a Shame. That band is playing at the Rabbit Box on July 17th. And at the top of that set of music, Broody Brothers with Serpent Lullaby. You can see that band at Climate Pledge Arena, October 26th and 27th, opening for Casey Musgraves. I mentioned earlier, and I'll say it again, we have a great live performance of that song on our YouTube channel that the band did for us here at Space 101.1. I recommend you check that out. Subscribe for other Space videos coming. I'm editing some audio for some recent live sessions, and yeah, you're going to want to see those. I've only got time for one more song, and then the bargain bin vinyl hour is taking over for you. I'm going to leave you with this fun tune from the Analog Brass Band. This is their song, Godzilla.

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Hey there, Seattle. You are tuned into the Bargain Bin Vinyl Hour here on Space 101.1 FM. My name is Megan, and I'm going to be here with you for the next hour playing nothing but vinyl records. That's what happens here every week. Lots of deep cuts from the 60s and 70s. That's what I've got lined up for you all. Let's see, tonight we've got the Bee Gees. We've got Blind Faith, One from America. We've got the Moody Blues in there. 10 years After, Monkees, all kinds of good stuff. So glad you're hanging out with me. Hope everybody's doing well out there. Thanks for tuning in. Kicking us off tonight, here's one from Lynn Anderson. All right, here we go.

All right, welcome back to the Bargain Bin Vinyl Hour here on Space 101.1 FM. If you're just tuning in, you're right on time because we are just getting started here this evening. And closing out our first set, that was Matthew's Southern Comfort in there with their version of Woodstock. That's from their album later that same year, from Matthew's Southern Comfort. Before that, one from America, that was Tin Man. That was from 1974, their holiday album. Before that, Si C'était Possible. Martin Peltier was the artist. He's a Canadian singer-songwriter, and that was a cover of the song If by Bread, if that sounded familiar. Before Martin Peltier, the Bee Gees in there with South Dakota Morning. That's from Life in a Tin Can, 1973. And Lynn Anderson kicking us off tonight. Title track from the album Rose Garden, 1969. All right, thanks again for tuning in to the Bargain Bin Vinyl Hour, your one-stop shop for all things vinyl records on a Tuesday evening. Hope everybody's doing great out there. Lovely evening here in Seattle. And a warm welcome to any of our visitors that we've got in town this week for the World Cup. Got any Canadians out there? That one from Martin Peltier, that was for you.

Alright, coming up next. Queued up and ready to go. I've got one from the Beatles. This is I've Just Seen the Face from Rubber Soul. Alright, here we go. It's the Bargain Bin Vinyl Hour here on Space 101.1 FM.

All right, welcome back to the Bargain Bin Vinyl Hour. That was the Flying Burrito Brothers closing out that set with White Line Fever. That was from a self-titled album of theirs from 1971. And before that, Ronnie Millsap with Blue Ridge Mountains Turning Green. That was from 1974, the album Pure Love. And you heard the Monkees back there with Tomorrow's Gonna Be Another Day. That was from their self-titled album, 1966. And the Beatles kicking off that set with I've Just Seen a Face from Rubber Soul. All right, and just as a reminder, you can follow along tonight with the playlist up over at space101fm.org. I'm posting the songs as we go. You can stream online to all the programs here on Space, or you can listen on demand. Each of our shows has archives episodes up on the website for a couple weeks at a time. So if you hear something you like tonight, you can head on over to the website, check out the playlist, find out this, go back and look at the song, or go back and listen to this episode again, maybe. I mean, that Monkey song hit the spot. I might listen to that one again myself before the evening is out. Anyway, my name is Megan, and again, thanks so much for hanging out with me this evening. Let's see, coming up next, I think we're going to do a long jam here.

Alright, I think I got it. Alright, next one we've got Long Jam Alert from 10 Years After. We're going to hear 50,000 Miles Beneath My Brain. So get your rock socks out and settle in for this one. Alright, here we go. It's 10 Years After here on the Bargain Bin Vinyl Hour.

All right, welcome back. Let's see. We heard a couple tracks in there, that last set. Started out with the long jam from 10 Years After. That was 50,000 Miles Beneath My Brain from the Cricklewood Green album from 1970. And in the same year, we got that last track too. That was from the band Free. The song was Oh I Wept, and that was from their release Fire and Water. Alright folks, we're winding down here, so I'm going to try to squeeze in a couple more before we get out of here.

All right, here we go. All right, from his Slow Train Coming album, here's one from Bob Dylan. This is I Believe in You. All right, here we go.

All right, folks, that's going to do it for this evening. Closing this out there, that was the Moody Blues with Are You Sitting Comfortably from the On the Threshold of a Dream album from 1969. Bob Dylan before that with I Believe in You from the Slow Train Coming from 1979. All right, thanks again so much for hanging out with me. I hope you all have a great week and hope to see you back here same time, same place next week. And until then, take care of yourselves out there. Take care of each other. Madison Blues coming up right after this, so stick around for that. All right. See y'all soon. Bye.

Welcome, this is your host John Wooler on the Mangson Blues Show, bringing the best in blues and R&B. Lots of interesting stuff this week. I'm trying to give you a cross-section of different styles of blues from early on to late to contemporary, new releases, etc. So let's just start off with Anthony Bigger Sherrod, who's down in Clarksdale, Mississippi, playing almost every night. Great, great talent, great guitar player. This is a track called Right on Time, Baby.

Yeah, Mr. John Primer there, I Called My Baby. And before that, Dylan Triplett from an album called Who Is He? Feels Good Doing Bad. There you go. So next up is the gentleman I had the honour of recording with, Duke Robillard, and he's actually featuring another artist that was on the Point Blank label, my label at Virgin Records, John Hammond, who sadly passed away recently. But these two together is pretty amazing. This is a track called No Place to Go.

Are you gonna wreck my life? How many more years? Are you gonna wreck my life? The way you're doing.

Yeah, rare cut from the 60s on the Blue Horizon label, probably late 60s. A gentleman called Drifting Slim, and he did some recordings for the label in the UK, and that was Good Morning, Baby. So B.B. King, we've played a lot of tracks from B.B., but he did a couple of records with the Crusaders, and he got together, the first one being this album called Midnight Believer. And this is one of my favourite tracks from the record called Hold On, I Feel a Love Is Changing.

Yeah, two of the absolute greats. B.B. King, one of the best guitar players, one of the most influential probably in rock music, and Bobby Blue Bland, who actually worked with B.B. on a couple of records. They were pretty close. That was a track from the Here We Go Again album, Exactly Where It's At. Okay, going from old school to new school, this is Heavy Drunk, and a track from the Holy Water album, one of my favorites, Memphis.

Yeah, Dennis Johnson there, the track called 3220 Blues. And before that, a good friend of mine, Eddie Ninevolt, out of Atlanta, Georgia. That was an early track that he cut called Lo-Fi Love. Really good good stuff. And he's out there playing non-stop. So if you get a chance to see him live, go do it. So next up, some old school now. This is Clarence Gatemouth Brown with some kind of jump blues, I guess. This is called Gates Salty Blues.

late at night. But you know, my folks will say, the only thing open this late is liquor stores and legs. But see, now that I'm grown, I can do what I want to. And I think

Dana Gillespie from the UK, good friend, and she's been making fun records for a long, long time. Great singer, great talent. That was Pencil Thin Papa, a track from the 50s. DK Harrell before that with Liquor Stores and Legs, and Clarence Gatemouth Brown with Gates Salty Blues. So one of the first tracks I ever heard from this band, the Fabulous Thunderbirds, was back in 1980, I believe, when they toured with Dave Edmunds and Rockpile. And this was the first single from their first album, She's Tough. You are.

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1: Yeah, before the station ID, we had Henry Herbert with Must Have Been the Devil and Handsome Jack before that with Creeping. So moving on, we've got another gentleman with an interesting name, Walter Butterball Davis, and a track called Baby, What You Doing?
2: Boy, I know y'all looking at that. What you doing to me? Take it easy, mama.

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some early cuts there. That was Arlene Brown with I'm a Streaker Baby from an album called On the South Side, and Diana Greenleaf before that with Never Trust a Man. So one of the first tracks that I ever heard from Hound Dog Taylor on the Alligator record labels. Thank you, Bruce, for putting out some great blues albums. This was this one called Take Five.

Yeah, Lightning Jack and a track called Aeroplane. And before that, J.B. Huddle, a sly guitar purist with a cut called Speak My Mind. Hound Dog before that with Take Five. So next up is Kathy Lemons and Johnny Ace. They used to get together back in the day. She's now playing in a different band, but this is one of my favorite tracks that she's recorded, Used to These Blues.

Yeah, John Wooler here, bringing the best in blues and R&B. Hopefully you've been enjoying the show. And that was Little Mac Simmons and a track called The Same One. And before that, Ricky Allen with No Better Time Than Now. So Root Doctor is up next from the album Change Our Ways, a track called Big Blue Cadillac.

0: great version of the Fleetwood Mac classic. Oh Well, that was Junior Wells doing his thing there, and Andy Watts before that with I Got the Same Old Blues, featuring Roy Young. So moving on, we've got Floyd Lee and his Mean Blues Band. Goodness me, from Louisiana, I believe. This is Lose My Number, an early cut. Here we go.
1: Lose my number, I ain't picking up my phone.

Hurricane James Blues Project, Billionaire Boy Blues, and before that, Lady Margot with This Is My Prayer. So I heard this artist, being spoken about by Jules Holland on a video, and he said this is one of his influencers on piano, and it's a guy called Freddie Slack, and this is an old cut called Down the Road, a piece, Boogie.

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Yeah, you mean some of that cool boogie woogie. That's what I need. That's what I need, too. You got any ideas? Well, if you want to hear some boogie, then I know the place.

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Freddie Slack. So this is John Wooler having to sign off for another week. But yeah, come back next week. I will say that. But hopefully you do. Going to leave you another kind of jump blues track. Keep it upbeat to finish the show this evening. This is Roomful of Blues and She Walks Right In. Have a great week. And remember, be safe out there.

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I'm Lawrence Purrier, and this is Rotations, an hour of radio where we explore the expansive world of creative music. Thanks for joining me. Tonight's first set starts with a true innovator. Often credited as one of the first sitar players to play jazz, Colin Walcott studied under Ravi Shankar and Alaraka. He played with Tony Scott, Paul Winter, is featured on the 1972 Miles Davis album On the Corner, and he co-founded the group Oregon. This is his 1977 track, Jewel Ornament.

That was the London-based duo of Yousef Days and Kamal Williams, who record as Yousef Kamal. That was their track Remembrance. While we're on the jazz tip, here's one from drummer Max Roach featuring Gary Bartz on alto sax and Charles Tolliver on trumpet. It's from 1968, it's called Effie, and it's here on Rotations, Space 101.1 and Space 101FM.org.

That was Glide from the new Bobby Previtt album, Second Arrow. That album features a quintet of drummer Previtt, bassist Jerome Harris, pianist Angelica Sanchez, guitarist Wendy Eisenberg, and Matt Bowder on the woodwinds. They're playing Previtt's first small band music in about 20 years, so that's something special. Now it's saxophonist and sound composer Luis Volkmann with Kiko DiNucci on guitar, performing their collaborative piece, Cheru Chifrevu. 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

That was some dueling piano action for you. Randy Weston and Monty Alexander together live at the 1988 Montreux Jazz Festival. The piece was Weston's Blue Moses. Before that was the duo of Luis Volkmann with Kiko DiNucci and the piece Cheru, Gifrez-vous. We head into the home stretch for the night with something from the eccentric Belgian orchestra Flat Earth Society. This is a new one called Wash Away. 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

the sky, the lowest sky ever descending.

That was Juliana Barwick and Mary Lattimore with Stardust from their January 2026 release, Tragic Magic. Before that, Flat Earth Society with Wash Away. And with that, I'll wrap it up for the night. But stay right here on Space 101.1 FM for the Overnight Space Mix. I'm Lawrence Purrier. I look forward to being with you next week. Thank you so much for listening. Be safe and stay in touch.

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Now I can think for myself about little deals and issues, things I just don't understand. 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

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You know, sometimes you have a fight with someone, or you get frustrated, or, you know, something's happening, and then you catch a little glimpse of the outside, and I don't know, it's just a bird flying, or you see a funny shape in the clouds, and you think, what am I doing? 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I'm so small, nothing matters, so whatever.

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I'm Brandon Sparks, and on The Walk-Up, we'll take a lineup from baseball history and attempt to create the perfect set of songs for those players. 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
1: 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Good afternoon, and welcome to the Street Smart Naturalist, Explorations of the Urban Kind. I'm your host, David B. Williams. Each week, I share my observations and adventures with the human and natural world around Seattle, Puget Sound, and the Pacific Northwest. Thanks for joining me this week on Space 101.1 FM. Today's episode is titled Harlequin Ducks, From the Sea to the Slopes. Few ducks are more lovely or striking than the male harlequin in breeding season. Their bluish-black head is garnished by a chestnut stripe, two white dots that give the appearance of ears, and two white patches, which, when viewed straight on, look like a clam grabbed the bird's head. A similar set of colors grace the body, such that he looks like a can of paint magically spilled in geometric gaudiness. The name Harlequin, in fact, comes from a clown character in Italian comedy who, quote, usually wears party-colored, bespangled tights and a visor, or so opines the Oxford English Dictionary. Equally as striking and unusual is the platypusian lifestyle of the species, as if their evolutionary history got caught in some weird feedback loop. Sea dwellers, they summer in the mountains. Fine flyers, they can dive 70 feet underwater. Walkers of rocky shores, they nest in hollow trees in the forest. I have been fortunate to encounter these lovely sea ducks in both of their habitual locations. The first time was on San Juan Island, around the island's southern end near Castle Point Lighthouse. About a dozen males and females were paddling just offshore or strolling along the rocks exposed at low tide. Periodically, one would disappear, diving underwater, and pop back up 20 or 30 seconds later. I tailed after them, onshore, glowing with excitement to see what one book describes as little companies called the lords and ladies of the waters. My second encounter was with friends hiking in the Olympic Mountains along a small river. For some reason, I was describing a time, what else is new, me yammering away, we had seen harlequin ducks near the old mining town of Monte Cristo at about 2,800 feet in elevation and 40 miles from Puget Sound. In the 13 years since that sighting, I had not seen the ducks again in the mountains, despite regularly looking for them. Not more than 15 minutes later, we were sitting by the water when we spotted two sooty-colored birds standing on mossy rocks midstream. A female harlequin and what looked like a youngster. The location couldn't be more different than our previous encounter with the birds standing on a beach in the Salish Sea. The mountain pair rested on their rocks long enough for us to take photographs and exclaim over seeing them on our hike. They eventually moved off the rocks and worked their way upstream, regularly diving under the water in search of food. Not only was seeing the harlequins after I just mentioned them pretty darn nifty, but I was further struck by how I can relate to their life's history, also splitting my time between the sea and mountains. One of the many great aspects of Seattle is that I have the opportunity to stay connected to the maritime world of Puget Sound and the mountainous world of the Cascades and Olympics. I love both regions, the sights and sounds, the flora and fauna, the grace of the deep forest and the beauty of the inland sea, the open views of the shorelines and the intimate encounters of the understory, the susurration of waves and the cacophony of mountain stream. My affection for Puget Sound and the Cascade Mountains also permeates my daily life and informs my writing. As some listeners may know, I have been working on a book about the human and natural history of the Cascade Mountains for the past 3 years or so. Recently, the manuscript for In the Range of Fire and Ice was shipped off to the printers. I should have copies in August with a publication date of September 1. If you are interested in details about the book, please go to my website. I am also starting to line up speaking events for the book. Please let me know if you are interested in having me speak to your group. You've been listening to the Street Smart Naturalist, Explorations of the Urban Kind, a program focusing on the human and natural world around Seattle, Puget Sound, and the Pacific Northwest. I'm David B. Williams, and it's been a pleasure sharing this episode with you on Space 101.1 FM. 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

0: 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The moon swings by three bright planets and a bright star this week, and we'll have details. 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